0: Speakers, that is an amazing name. Whoever came up with that name is a friggin' genius.
1: Turn this bitch up. This is another Los Angeles leaker, you fucking corkscrew face having ass motherfucker. DJ Sour Milk. Ugh.
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3: Zone. Hey, yo, it's your boy, KG Veggies. LA Zone. Niggas, man, where y'all find this shit, man? Drop that shit.
4: It sound like something coming. Yeah. BNC.
3: The LA Leakers, baby.
4: HS87.
1: LA Leakers.
4: Organic.
1: This is another

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I'm doing it for fun. I am the first number telling bitches I won. 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
1: We look like cranberry juice. Just tryna fuck on your boo. Just don't rip me a deuce. 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You know I'm never gonna lose. Swimming that money like Scrooge. 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Rich or be broke, nigga, choose.
0: Ran up a check and I done look back. 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What is

0: what's wrong. Who is this girl at the store that you keep looking at? What is this interaction going on between you and her? You don't know what I'm talking about.
1: I was in the store with you. Why would I be looking at somebody else?
0: You were looking at somebody else. You gonna continue to deny this? Let me out the car.
1: Why do we have to keep going through this?
0: Let me out the car.